you always wanted to have a family and stop working. So now you can spend your whole time with the kids and only have to do some housework. And sweetie, please pay attention to your appearance. At the moment you look a little bit decayed.

Did I disappoint you? Or leave a bad taste in your mouth? You act like you never had love.

Have you come here for forgiveness? Have you come to raise the dead? Have you come here to play Jesus to the lepers in your head?

children and stay together forever, forever. So it's bon voyage, farewell. Why I'm blurring that Woodstock in my beat-up Jaguar. There's no regrets.